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Yeah, Jack, with all the songs you got to choose from, this is the one you decide to go with? 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
9: 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Yelling at this bunch of songs in a row is exactly what it wants you to do. 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

Yeah, Jack wants to buy Porter a Bear, or we mean Porter the Beer, or Portage the Deer, whatever. Go Sports.

0: Too lazy to turn a knob? 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
4: 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Jack, Jack, Jack, Jack, Jack, Jack, Jack, Jack, Jack, Jack, Jack, Jack, Jack, Jack, Jack, Jack, Jack, Jack, Jack, Jack, Jack, Jack, Jack, Jack, Jack, Jack, Jack, Jack, Jack, Jack, Jack, Jack, Jack, 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
3: 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Elvis was at the top of the charts. Rebel Without a Cause was in theaters. Gunsmoke was on TV. Ike was in the White House. 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

0: cranking out AC/DC for you. 106.5 Jack FM. What's up? It's Paulie in the morning, waking you up on a Friday morning. Jen, the weekend is almost here.
1: So close. So close.
0: So close.
1: Just a few more hours. That's why I keep telling myself.
0: It's like running a track race where you can see the finish line. You're not quite there, but you come around that last corner. You can see the finish line, the white ribbon tape that they stretch across there. And you're like, okay, I can see it. I'm not there yet, but at least I can see it.
1: Yeah, that's exactly what it feels like.
0: Exactly.
1: You know, I'm running.
0: A sports metaphor for
1: like, I want to run anymore.
0: Especially at 6:06 in the morning, right?
1: You know, we actually have a couple salespeople. They run in the morning.
0: What?
1: Like Adrian, yeah, he actually goes and runs on purpose in the morning.
0: No kidding.
1: Yuck.
0: Good for him. But he's a young buck, though. He can do that.
1: Well, there's some older people, too.
0: Really?
1: You know what? More power to you if you like to do that in the morning. Go for it.
0: Oh, God bless you.
1: I will
0: if you
1: live
0: can do
1: vicariously
0: it.
1: Through you is what I feel.
0: Yeah. Yep, I hear you there. No, for people that do it, or I've even seen people out jogging, you know, last week when we had that heat wave. I mean, it was in the 90s, and I would see people out running or on their bikes. I don't know how they do it. I give them credit, though. I give them credit. I give them props. I don't know how they can do it.
1: No.
0: I know me, after about 5 minutes, I'd be passed out.
1: 5 minutes?
0: Yeah. 5 seconds, maybe.
1: That's very gracious.
0: Right? Yeah. More like 5 seconds. Well, we have some Rise and Shine trivia for you, as we do each and every morning right about this time. And again, today you can win that $30 gift card to Orbelli's on Stadium Drive and Portage Road.
1: Yes.
0: So here we go. Again, this is kind of up your alley a little bit because it's an artsy question. So this morning I want to know, which of Shakespeare's plays is the longest?
1: So I told you once before, Nancy used to read Shakespeare all the time, so she would memorize it and just repeat it. So I'm waiting for her to text me. Hopefully she better get this one right.
0: And Nancy's your sister.
1: Yes.
0: Okay, so.
1: Yes. She's very good at trivia. She's the smart one.
0: She should know this then. Which of Shakespeare's plays is the longest? First correct caller at 373-1065 wins that $30 gift card to Orbelli's. From 106.5 Jack FM.
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5: A little bit of fog this morning, partly cloudy skies. Otherwise, and an isolated inland shower is possible today with a high temperature up around 85. Tonight, partly cloudy, some areas of fog, low temperature right around 64. For Saturday, mostly sunny and pleasant, high temperature of 87, and will come close to 90 degrees on Sunday, maintaining that sunshine, dry weather pattern, possibly continuing right through next week. I'm Storm Team 8 meteorologist Matt Kirkwood, tracking southwest of Michigan's weather.
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0: 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Who's this?
1: This is William.
0: William, where are you calling me from this morning?
1: I am calling from Richland.
0: And all right, let's see if we can make you a winner, my friend. Which of Shakespeare's plays is the longest?
1: Is it Hamlet?
0: It is Hamlet. Way to go, man.
1: All right.
0: Yeah, it turns out it's about 4,100 lines and about 30,000 words and can last 4 hours on stage. So by far the longest. Way to go. You grab that $30 gift card to her bellies.
1: All right.

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South Beach in South Haven has two new things it did not have before. At 6:35, we'll tell you what they are. It's 106.5 Jack FM. Good morning. A little Shawn Mendes for you.

0: We are 106.5 Jack FM with Paulie in the Morning. Mix of sun and clouds today. High 85, 69 already at 637. So, Jen, I love to go to South Haven, especially this time of year.
1: No, you would never have guessed that.
0: Do you get a chance to get over there?
1: I haven't recently. No? I did a while, like a couple of years back. But
0: I mean, is that
1: now
0: a place?
1: Now I work too much.
0: So you, even like you don't really have an opportunity to get over there like even once during the summer?
1: No, not lately.
0: No? Okay.
1: But well, I'm hoping to.
0: Yeah, you definitely should. You definitely should. There's a lot going on over there.
1: Well, mostly because my family has been taking the little one over there, so she's been enjoying some beach time. So it's time for Nana to go enjoy some beach time with her.
0: Gotcha.
1: Yes.
0: Well, you know, they had this debate for a long time over there about whether or not to bring back the lifeguards. They had gone like 25 years without them. Should they bring the lifeguards back or shouldn't they? Well, they made the decision ultimately to bring them back, and that was a little over a month ago. But now they've added a couple of things they've never had before. Two lifeguard watchtowers are now set up on South Beach over in South Haven. And, you know, again, something they've never done. Lifeguards, they'd waited 25 years. They finally brought them back. And here's the thing. A lot of people say they do feel safer with the lifeguards on duty, especially parents with young kids. And for now, lifeguards are only on South Beach, though, but they hope to cover North Beach by next summer. So we'll see if that happens. But I would think if you're, you know, young parents with young kids, I would probably definitely feel safer if I saw lifeguards on the beach.
1: I would.
0: I mean, you know, it's like, yes, you're going to keep an eye on your own kid. We get that. But, you know, just knowing that there are people there whose job is to do nothing else except make sure everyone's safe in the water, I would think that would give you a little extra layer of comfort and ease, I would think.
1: Yeah, it would.
0: Yeah. So now, along with these new towers, lifeguards are still going to use their elevated lifeguard chairs as well. And they're on duty in South Haven from 11 a.m. to 7 p.m. every day through Labor Day. So if you are planning on heading over there this weekend or any weekend, you know, between now and I would say September, at least know they have those two towers up there, which I think gives them a better elevated view of the beaches as opposed to just patrolling them. So, you know, again, when you're higher up, you can see a lot bigger portion of the beach. So I think this is a good idea, and people are already sounding like they like it. And again, if it makes them feel safer, why not, right?
1: Right, absolutely. I mean, did they ever say why they stopped the lifeguards way back when?
0: They never really said it, but what was always mentioned in this last debate was budgetary issues.
1: Oh.
0: So they were going to, and ultimately what they had to do was raise parking prices.
1: To pay for it?
0: Yes. So they had to raise all those meters down by the beach, and certain areas that were free are no longer free and stuff like that. So they had to raise parking prices to compensate for this. But I would probably say it's money well spent.
1: Yes. I mean, saving a life, having somebody, just knowing that somebody's watching out.
0: Yeah.
1: Again, I've watched way too much TV and those rescue shows. And
0: right.
1: Yeah, so anything that makes something safer seems like a good idea.
0: Absolutely. I couldn't agree more. Van Halen right around the corner for you on 106.5 Jack FM.
2: Texas Township Board not having to look far to find their next township superintendent. Josh Owens, who served as assistant supervisor for Oshtabo Township from 2019 to 2022, will take over in Texas Township effective July 13th. Township officials say Owens brings more than a decade of public sector administration, policy analysis, and private sector operational leadership to the position. And they say, quote, it makes him uniquely equipped to guide the township's strategic growth and service delivery, unquote. He replaces Brooke Hovenkamp, who stepped down in December to relocate to mid-Michigan. Kalamazoo Township will have a new and modern township campus in 2 years. Groundbreaking was held Thursday on what's called the Community Campus. It's on 17 acres. The facility will host the township police. It'll have backup 911 dispatch services and various community service offices. Leaders say they hope it'll be a community meeting point as well. In the WKZO newsroom, I'm Mike Alarney.
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1: Yes, you know, the 40th Annual Black Arts Fest is happening tomorrow, 11 a.m. to 8 p.m. at Bronson Park, which is downtown Kalamazoo. You know, there's going to be so much stuff. There's going to be music, so many different genres of music, dance, spoken word performances, food vendors, art exhibits, and this is family-friendly and free.
0: Absolutely. So get down to Bronson Park tomorrow. Check that out. Should be a really good time.

0: you.
1: It's a Fizz Friday, so coming up at 7:05, we're going to try some sweet treats from Rocket Fizz Kalamazoo. And you can grab a $15 gift certificate at the same time with 106.5 Jack FM.

0: It's 106.5 Jack FM. How you doing? It's Pauly in the morning, and it is a Fizz Friday, Jen. Am I right?
1: You are right, and I'm so excited.
0: Yes, you and me both want to say a big thank you to our friends at Rock of Fizz Kalamazoo right there on the Kalamazoo Mall. Jen and I are going to taste test some of their delicious goodies, and then we're going to give our opinions and let you know what we think. And then it's really a win-win for everybody because then we are going to give away a $15 gift certificate when this is all said and done as well. So today we are going to try the Huckleberry Gems, and they are made by the Idaho Candy Company. And these bars, okay, here's what they've got. Two nice, fluffy, huckleberry-flavored marshmallow cream centers covered in smooth milk chocolate.
1: You said fluffy.
0: I did say fluffy. So it's a little fruity, a little creamy, and totally different than just about anything else you're going to see in the candy aisle. So let's take a bite of these bad boys here.
1: And for those of you with misophonia, I'm so sorry.
0: Mm-mm. Okay.
1: What are your thoughts?
0: Right off the bat, you taste, you get the marshmallow texture. Definitely get the huckleberry flavor. When you look at it, it's kind of like a purplish, like a lavender color. Really good. Fruity, sweet, very creamy. You get that marshmallow texture. And, of course, the smooth milk chocolate

0: embraces it all. So really, really good. Yeah, you can. I'm going to check the box as a fan of this one for sure. Yeah.
1: I'm still, jury's still out.
0: I'm taking another bite.
1: Yeah, I took two. Because I'll try anything twice. You know, not bad. Not bad. I'm not normally a fan of marshmallow stuff, but this stuff, this marshmallow is a lot better than most. Mm. It is a lot creamier. It's a lot easier to eat.
0: Mm-hmm.
1: And I didn't expect to like the huckleberry. Just because, I don't know, sometimes I'm kind of weird like that. But I liked it.
0: No, I liked it. Yeah, no, I like it a lot, actually.
1: Do you think it'd be better with milk chocolate or dark chocolate? I'm acting like we're some major foodies over here.
0: I don't, you know, a lot of people say it's good to have contrast with flavor. And I agree to that to a certain point, but I don't know. This works for me.
1: I think if you had it dark chocolate, it'd be almost too much of a contrast.
0: Yeah. Subtle contrast
1: again,
0: is good.
1: I'm acting like a foodie. Ooh.
0: Right.
1: I don't know what I'm talking about. All I know is I do like it.
0: Yeah. No, it is good.
1: The price is good.
0: Absolutely.
1: The price on these bars.
0: Yes. And it's a free sugar rush, caffeine rush for us. So,
1: and for whoever wins that gift certificate.
0: Mm-hmm.
1: Okay, cool. Yeah. You know, I have to admit, I do like it. It's surprising. I did not expect to like this one.
0: Yeah. I wasn't really sure, to be honest. It's like, if memory serves me, I don't think I've ever had anything huckleberry flavored, actually. So I was kind of like, okay, how is this going to be different from blueberry? But it is different, and it really surprised me in a pleasant way. So I would definitely get these, the huckleberry gems. Huckleberry gems, they are gems. Yeah, no, that's good. Now, what are we going to wash this down with?
1: Now, I would not have tried this on my own, by the way. So I'm kind of glad.
0: No, I probably wouldn't have either. If I had seen it in the candy aisle and said huckleberry, I probably would have been,
1: right?
0: I don't know. I don't know if I'm a huckleberry guy. No, I'm a huckleberry guy now. I am a believer. I'm a huckleberry guy. Really, really good. And we are washing this down with what, Jen?
1: Oh, we are going to have cheer wine.
0: Okay.
1: This has been a soda that's been a Southern favorite since, they are telling me, 1917. That's when it was created in North Carolina. Mm-hmm. Now, there's actually no wine involved, so that really made me sad. The wine that it says in the name is really just referring to the color of the soda, because it's a deep burgundy.
0: Okay, yes,
1: so,
0: definitely.
1: I guess it's a cherry flavor, so it's going to be sweet, a little spicy, a little bit more complex than other cherry sodas. So, that makes me nervous. So let's go and see.
0: Cheers. Salute. All right. Down the hatch.
1: I'm still trying. All right. Let me take another sip.
0: I need to take another sip. It's a little subtle.
1: Which makes me very happy because I'm normally not a cherry person. Although my favorite song is Sweet Cherry Wine by Tommy James. But... I just don't like cherry wine, but this is good.
0: Yeah.
1: It's very, very subtle.
0: It is. So whereas the huckleberry gem we just tried, it's not quite as subtle. You kind of get the huckleberry flavor and the marshmallow texture, boom, right off the bat. So this kind of is a good complement to it because the taste is a little more subtle. It kind of slowly floods its way into your palate, but it is delicious. It is delicious.
1: You know what? Those guys at Rocket Fizz, they do know what they're doing when they put these things together for us. I'm like, oh, yeah, this is.
0: I mean, I would definitely snack on this. I would have the huckleberry gems. Yes. And the cheer wine.
1: Yeah, this is good. This is much better than what they could have given us, like the ranch dressing soda or the black olive soda. I think those are probably going to be coming up very soon. But so far, Rocket Fizz has not done us dirty. They've done us very nice.
0: Yeah, so check them out. Rocket Fizz Kalamazoo right there in the Kalamazoo Mall.
1: And this is one. I'm going to finish this one.
0: Oh, yeah. No. We're going to put this one down. Because, again, you do get the cherry flavor, again, but it's not overpowering. So it's not super, super sweet. It kind of, again, just gently cleanses the palate.
1: Yeah, don't let the description of slightly spicy fool you.
0: Yeah, no.
1: It's good. I would actually buy it full price.
0: Oh, absolutely. Mm-hmm. Absolutely. I would actually pay for both of these.
1: Full price?
0: Yeah, would. I would. Absolutely. So now everybody can try these.
1: Yes.
0: You can experience the same joy Jen and I just had. because we have a $15 gift certificate from Rockfish Kalamazoo with your name on it. First caller gets it right now at 373-1065. Start dialing and good luck from 1065 Jack FM.
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12: A little bit of fog this morning, partly cloudy skies otherwise, and an isolated inland shower is possible today with a high temperature up around 85. Tonight, partly cloudy, some areas of fog, low temperature right around 64. For Saturday, mostly sunny and pleasant, high temperature of 87, and we'll come close to 90 degrees on Sunday, maintaining that sunshine, dry weather pattern possibly continuing right through next week. I'm Storm Team 8 meteorologist Matt Kirkwood, tracking southwest of Michigan's weather.
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0: 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Who's this?
1: Hi, this is Angel.
0: Angel, where are you calling me from this morning?
1: I am calling from Battle Creek.
0: Cereal City in the house. All right. Well, you are my first caller. Way to go. You've got that $15 gift certificate to Rocket Fizz of Kalamazoo. How nice
1: awesome.
0: Is that? You're going to go in there and try some goodies and some sweet treats?
1: Great. I appreciate that.
0: Yeah. Well, thanks for listening to 106.5 Jack FM. You have a great weekend, okay?
1: Thanks. You too.

So we tried replacing Pauly in the morning with music. Human resources got involved, and, well, it's Pauly in the morning on 106.5 Jack FM.

Good stuff from Imagine Dragons. 106.5 Jack FM. How you doing? It's Paulie in the morning. On the way at 7:35, we'll talk to a couple of stars from Disney's Frozen the Musical, now playing at the Barn Theater in Augusta. So make sure you go check that out.

0: 106.5 Jack FM with Paulie in the Morning. The Barn Theater in Augusta is celebrating 80 years of live theater with a show lineup you are simply not going to want to miss. From fan favorites to new productions, this season is packed with all kinds of great stories to be told. Next one up, by the way, is Disney's Frozen, the Broadway musical, which runs now through July 19th. Joining Jen and I on the phone are Abby Grace Messing, who plays Elsa, and Ella Jewel Miller, who plays Anna. Good morning, ladies, and thanks for joining us.
1: Good morning. Thanks for having us.
2: You know, on stage, you know, Elsa is the big sister who looks out for Anna. On stage, Abby, you're a second-year apprentice at the Barn. And Ella, you're a first-year apprentice. So does that real-life dynamic, does that make it easier to play sisters? Or does it just mean that, Abby, you know, you get to just boss Ella around a little?
1: I definitely would say that, like, the dynamic takes place on stage. I wouldn't necessarily say that I'm bossing her around, but I definitely feel like as a second year, I've been kind of adopted as like barn mom for the season, which has been really fun. So I do feel that play out on stage, and our relationship has been really strong this season, even before these roles were given to us. So it's been really fun.
3: Yeah, awesome. Absolutely. I remember my first day getting to the barn. You know, we all kind of come in as we all finish out our semesters and everything. It was basically just Abby and I at first and some other guys. But I definitely felt like there was like a great connection already starting just as we got to know each other. So then having the opportunity to play both of these roles together, I feel like has just been so much fun. And I couldn't ask for like a better scene partner and person to get to sing with on stage.
2: Oh, that's fantastic. You know, almost everyone knows those songs from Frozen. I know I've got a 3-year-old granddaughter. We sing it. We sing a lot. But sometimes audience are going to see something that they don't expect because they're used to the movie. So what is something that audiences that they're going to see on stage that Disney fans probably aren't expecting?
1: Yeah. So, the book writers of the musical version of the show did a really good job of trying to actually strengthen the relationship between the sisters. And that includes like a new duet in the second act, which is super powerful. We really love doing it, just bouncing off of that last question that we got asked. So that's something that's pretty new. And then just all the tech elements, getting to see those in a live performance versus in a cartoon is obviously different. And I think we've done a really good job of making those happen in a way that is still, like, magical, which I think is really awesome. So I think that can be kind of unexpected for audience and very cool.
3: Yeah, and I think there's some really, really funny moments in the show. If you all remember when they stop by the sauna place and it's, like, Oaken's Wondering Trade House, he actually has a full song at the beginning of Act 2. Which I think brings so much life and like personality to his character. And it's absolutely hilarious. I won't really say anything because you just have to see it. And then, you know, we also get some other songs that aren't in the movie for Hans to kind of introduce his character and like his arc. Kristoff has some really good reflective songs. I just feel like the book writers did such a good job of really like deepening and like strengthening the relationships between the characters. So I feel like the audience will definitely get a deeper understanding of how everyone is like relating to each other.
2: All right. Very cool. I'm excited to see this show, you know, and you know, this last week we have had some crazy heat waves right here in Michigan. Wow. This has been fun. So my question is, if you had Elsa's ice powers just for one day, what would you do?
3: Man, I would want to make some snow cones.
2: Oh my gosh, that sounds like a great idea.
0: All right, so this question is for both of you, and be honest, be perfectly honest. Which one of you is most likely to start singing the song Let It Go in the grocery store? Be honest.
1: Ella's pointing at me.
3: Definitely Abby.
0: All right, so we're going with Abby. Now let's get some show times out there so people know when they can come see you guys and see this great show.
1: Yeah, so we got a variety of times for the next 2 weeks. We have Thursday nights and Friday nights at 8 p.m. Saturdays, we have 2 show days, one at 5 p.m. and one at 8:30 p.m. And then Sundays, just that matinee at 5 p.m. So we got 5 chances to see it each week, 10 shows total.
0: All right. Well, thank you so much for taking the time to talk to us this morning. We really appreciate it. Go check out Disney's Frozen, the Broadway musical, now through July 19th at the Barn Theater in Augusta. It's Pauly in the Morning on 106.5 Jack FM.
4: A 24-year-old Kalamazoo Township man is in the Kalamazoo County Jail on multiple charges after the Kalamazoo Valley Enforcement and Crime Reduction Teams executed search warrants July 1st. Akeem Blanchard was arraigned this week on the charges. He's being held on a $250,000 bond. Officers were investigating drug sales when they raided a home in the 2000 block of Elkerton Avenue and searched his vehicle in the 5400 block of Gull Road. They found heroin, fentanyl, and drug sale evidence in the vehicle search. The search of the home resulted in a stolen firearm being seized, along with more heroin and fentanyl and cash believed to be drug sale profits. An 11-year-old boy hospitalized at Bronson Hospital in Kalamazoo after he was injured in a crash on an e-bike on the 4th of July in Battle Creek. He was hit by a vehicle driven by a 16-year-old girl when he was crossing West Street near Eagle Street. Battle Creek police say he suffered significant but not life-threatening injuries. The investigation into the crash is still ongoing. In the WKZO newsroom, I'm Michael Arney.
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7: Hi, I'm Trisha Smith with TNT Gutters. 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

0: the rest of it from you.
1: That's all right.
0: So Art Hop is taking place today from four to eight tonight. Stephanie Bishop is going to be out there from 4 to 6, downtown Kalamazoo. So definitely check that out. Look at some local art. Take some time downtown Kalamazoo.
1: Yeah, great way to spend a Friday afternoon getting into the weekend. Now, in the meantime, we are going to raise a glass. We kind of did this last hour with Fizz Friday, but we're going to raise a glass metaphorically.
0: I need another glass.
1: Yes.
0: Is really what's going to happen. Okay, so yeah. Let me have some more. I'm taking the last of that cheer wine.
1: Hey, you go right at it.
0: Can I tell you what I'm raising a glass to? I normally like to wait, but
1: yeah.
0: I have told everyone before how I use that Finch app, right? That helps create daily habits and such.
1: Okay.
0: So today is my 361st day on the app.
1: Nice.
0: Consistently working on my habits.
1: Yeah.
0: I still have some I got to work on, but, you know, work in progress. But 361.
1: Good for you.
0: Yes.
1: Good for you.
0: Thank
1: yeah.
0: Thank you. Thank you. So I'm raising a glass to myself for being consistent.
1: Yeah. And, you know, nobody's perfect. That's for sure. You know, there are no such thing as perfect people, just perfect intentions. That's the main thing.
0: I like that.
1: As long as you have perfect intentions. So I'm going
0: to
1: raise.
0: Can you tell that to Mendoza?
1: Yes, absolutely.
0: Listen, so our intentions are good.
1: Yes. I'm going to raise a glass to just one thing.
0: Oh, what's that?
1: Positivity. So I'm going to raise a glass to positivity because, again, I just think we need a lot more of that. So, again, you know, look at it as the glass is half full instead of half empty. And I know it's not easy all the time. Trust me, I get it. But if you really can do it, I think you're going to be better off. Because here's the thing. Negativity is far too rampant in society. And when you think about it, here's a metaphor for you, Jen.
0: Oh, yes.
1: So I have no mechanical ability whatsoever. I can't change the oil in my car. I can't change spark plugs. I can barely change a light bulb. So I have no mechanical ability. But here's the thing. Negativity is easy. Anybody can be negative and be a naysayer. If you give me a sledgehammer, I can walk into any building and knock it down. It takes barely no effort to be negative and to bring something down. But can you build something? Can you build something from the ground up? Can you be positive? Can you bring something into life instead of taking something out of life? That's the hard part. So I like being positive as much as possible, and I think we need more of it. And for the people that share that view, hey, I tip my hat to you. God bless. Because, again, anybody can be negative. Anybody can be a naysayer and tear something down or tear someone down. But can you build someone up?
0: Whoa.
1: Can you bring something positive to this world? Can you build something instead of destroy something?
0: And that is philosophy class with Pauly.
1: Yeah, Professor Pauly.
0: Ooh. All right, so Professor Pauly wants to raise a glass to the positivity.
1: Yes, absolutely. So now we want to know what
0: and
1: you...
0: And heavy conversation.
1: Yes, and we want to know what you are going to raise a glass to. So again, anything good that happened, any type of good news from the doctor, or again, maybe you got to raise at work, maybe something's going on good in your personal life, anything like that, we'd love to hear from you and make you a part of the show. 373-1065, or you can send us a text
0: at 80373.
1: All right, we're raising a glass. 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
3: Any fog will burn off today, revealing partly cloudy conditions and a outside chance of a shower or thunderstorm. High temperature up around 85. Tonight, a mostly clear sky, low of 64. And for Saturday, mostly sunny and pleasant, high of 87. We'll come close to 90 as we maintain that sunshine right on through Sunday. And it looks like a developing heat wave will likely occur for next week with highs much of the week in the 90s. I'm Storm Team 8 meteorologist Matt Kirkwood tracking southwest Michigan's weather.
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0: 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Who's this?
1: This is Kurt.
0: Hey, where are you calling me from this morning?
1: Kalamazoo. Actually, Cooper.
0: All right. So what's on your mind? What are we raising a glass to?
1: Positivity. I create positivity.
0: Yeah?
1: My son helps me every morning with a story. He reads me a story. He builds me. It looks like he builds me every morning. He helps me. He calls me every day on his ride home from work. That's positive building. I'm drinking raise a glass to that.
0: All right, man.
1: You guys are part of my mother's treatment so much. I thank you for being on the air.
0: Well, we thank you for listening, and we really, really appreciate hearing from you. And I hope you have a really, really good weekend, okay?
1: You guys make it like golden.

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Wait until you hear what someone was trying to sell from Taylor Swift and Travis Kelce's wedding. Holy mackerel. We'll let you know what it is at 8:35. And I got to be honest with you, I'm still kind of shaking my head saying, what were you thinking?

0: Guns N' Roses blasting out of your speakers. 106.5 Jack FM with Paulie in the morning. Mix of sun and clouds today. High 84. 75 right now at 8:35. Now, even though, Jen, we did not get an invite to Travis and Taylor's wedding.
1: So says you.
0: We were promised. We did not.
1: We did not.
0: It was very sad. Yes, it was. We still deserve to breathe the same air as all those rich, important people. Am I right?
1: You are right.
0: Yeah.
1: We deserve that.
0: I mean, you know.
1: We may not be rich or billionaires, but.
0: Or famous or talented or attractive or any of those things.
1: We offer something.
0: We offer something. You're darn right we do. You're darn right we do.
1: Thank you.
0: So the reason I'm bringing this up is somebody on eBay actually tried selling a bag of air that was supposedly collected at Madison Square Garden during the big night.
1: Oh. Okay, that's dumb.
0: Yeah.
1: So, did someone buy it, though?
0: Well, here we go.
1: Oh, my gosh. Please tell me that nobody bought it.
0: So the seller's description reads, quote, "This isn't just a bag. It's history you can breathe or gift it to that one friend who still believes in fairy tales." That was the caption. Yeah.
1: Okay, that's actually eBay. Very smart.
0: Okay. Now, asking price for a bag of air that supposedly was captured at Madison Square Garden for Taylor Swift and Travis Kelce's wedding. $50,000 is what they're asking for a bag of air. Yeah. But a day after the listing, it was gone. So it didn't say if it was sold or they just pulled it off of eBay. It didn't say. But
1: I've got no words.
0: Trying to sell a bag of air.
1: So what kind of bag is it? Was it a clear bag?
0: Nope. It was like a black, like a mini trash bag. Like those Glade black trash bags, but mini. Yeah.
1: Oh.
0: The little black ones that you put desk at work. You know, you got your little trash can. Ooh. It was one of those.
1: See, I just want to know. So then when I try to sell air. Oh, wait. I do try to sell air. I will have... You know, some ideas of what to do.
0: Well, now...
1: I could sell air that Polly has been in.
0: Well, see, here's what I'm thinking. So, you're on the right path, my Padawan learner. Here's what I was thinking, okay? If someone is asking 50 grand for that, now, obviously, we can't go 50 grand because, you know, we're not in their league. But I'm thinking maybe 5 grand for a bag of air that was in the studio... For Paulie in the Morning with Paulie and Jen on 106.5 Jack FM. 5 grand. Is that a deal or is that a deal?
1: $5?
0: Yeah, you're probably right. $5.
2: One teenager in police custody. Kalamazoo County Sheriff's Office is searching for two other suspects after two separate police chases of a stolen car yesterday. Now, the teen was driving the car when deputies were able to lay stop spikes to deflate the tires and was arrested. The other two ran off. The car was one of at least 9 that were stolen Wednesday. Deputies say it was also one of several taken from 58 West Apartments in Oshtemo Township. Deputies found the car as it was leaving Cooper's Landing Apartments after it had successfully fled from county and city of Kalamazoo officers earlier in the day. A 41-year-old Bloomingdale man has died after a traffic stop by the Van Buren County Sheriff's Office Wednesday morning. Nathan Matthews denied ingesting any narcotics when he was asked repeatedly by deputies who saw him twice take an unknown substance before they approached his vehicle. Deputies say they found evidence consistent with meth on his shirt and on the seat of the pickup truck. He became unresponsive when he arrived at a nearby hospital. Matthews was given 2 doses of Narcan but died. In the WKZO newsroom, I'm Michael Arning.
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106.5 Jack FM. It's Paulie in the morning. Tigers are on a bit of a roll. They beat Oakland 4-1 and have won 8 of their last 9 games. Way to go. They have a weekend series at home against Philly. Game 1 is tonight at 6:30, and Flaherty is on the mound. Heads up for you on this. A planned power outage in parts of Allegan County will leave over 2,700 Consumers Energy customers without power Saturday night. So heads up for you on that. People in parts of Lake Town, Castle Park Township, and Holland will be without power from 11 p.m. Saturday to 6 a.m. Sunday morning. And starting Monday morning at 6, don't forget, you can text the word Allegan to 80373 to win tickets for Blues Traveler, Spin Doctors, and Jim Blossoms, all at the Allegan County Fair September 18th. There you go. Now you know. Have a good weekend. And as always, thanks for listening to 106.5 Jack FM.

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You played it anyway.

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Still here, still playing what we want, still pretending you have a choice.

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And we could have some. And he's up there. What's that? Hawaiian noises. 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

0: How are we doing out there, Kalamazoo? You are riding with Antonia, and we finally made it to Friday. Let's get the show started. 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

0: 1965 was an important year in America. Elvis was at the top of the charts. Rebel Without a Cause was in theaters. Gunsmoke was on TV. Ike was in the White House. A gallon of gas was 23 cents. And Disneyland opened its doors. 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

How are we doing out there? Y'all are riding with Antonia. You know, but I have really enjoyed spending my afternoons with y'all, and it seems like y'all have too, because some of y'all have found my Facebook account and have left me some very interesting comments and questions that I will be answering this afternoon on air. They're all really positive. Keep them coming, honestly. Right now, we're going to keep the music going. 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

0: This weekend, it's the Black Arts Festival. They're back for their 40th year this Saturday down at Bronson Park, 11 a.m. to 8 p.m.
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3: He's known by millions as Mike Seaver from the hit 1980 sitcom Growing Pains and has committed his life to promoting the values of faith, family, and helping others. 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Don't miss an evening of inspiration with Kirk Cameron at Park Village Pines Annual Fall Gala at the Radisson Plaza Hotel September 25th at 6:30 p.m. Tickets and more information at fallgala.com.
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0: As we head into the weekend, prepare. Starting Monday, a portion of South Sprinkle Road will be closed to through traffic between Wells Street and Branch Avenue in Portage for about a week.
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5: 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Park Trade Studios are open, including Starlight Collective and the Kalamazoo Poetry Ekphrastic Art Event. 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Gonna have to add that to my regular rotation of adjectives. In the Edison neighborhood at Jericho, the Kalamazoo Kiln Room is hosting 4 different artists. 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I'm Stephanie Bishop, broadcasting live at the Arts Council until 6 o'clock for 106.5 Jack FM.

Chatting with Antonia, and some of y'all have sent me some messages that I'll be answering right now. Lauren in Portage asked, have you met anyone cool while working in radio? Well, Lauren, your girl has hung out with a couple drummers and guitarists, but that's a story for another time. I gotta be honest, the coolest people I have ever met working in radio have been you listeners. While we're out in the community doing our thing, you tell us how much you like the Pauly Show and the music. Y'all are the coolest people. So thank you, Lord, for the question. But yes, I've met some cool people, and they've been people just like you, girl.

You're riding with Antonia this afternoon here on Jack 106.5. So y'all have found my Facebook. Instead of leaving me comments and asking questions, and I'm going to answer another one right now. This one comes from Brian, who asked, do you have to be good at public speaking to be good at radio? He is going to WMU in the fall. First, Brian, congrats on WMU. Go Broncos. And, you know, the vets may disagree with me, but no, I don't think you have to be good at public speaking to be good at radio. But you do have to be good at talking to yourself. And I will say, working in radio has made me better at public speaking. But all in all, Brian, follow your dreams. Congrats on WMU and keep them questions coming.

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5: 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Yeah, sure, why not? It's like what we do.

Camping with Jack FM seems about as fun as, well, camping. Seriously, who likes sleeping on the ground in a bag with all the bugs and wild animals?

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So I love me some Michael Jackson. The Michael movie has been out for about a month now, and it's making folks nostalgic, making them wish they could actually see the King of Pop in person. Well, I can't give you that, but I can give you the next best thing. Somebody told me about Who's Bad, the ultimate Michael Jackson experience, happening tonight at GLC Live. So if you like you some Michael, hit up GLC Live tonight at 7 p.m. I never meant to

They just keep making more and more of these dang Toy Story movies. Can you believe they are on number 5? But hey, Tim Allen and Tom Hanks got to get their money too. If it is movie weekend, I will suggest Backrooms and Obsession if you like a little thrill.

0: You know, if you miss us too much over the weekend, you can get more of Polly, Jen, and myself by visiting us on Facebook. 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
1: He's known by millions as Mike Seaver from the hit 1980s sitcom Growing Pains and has committed his life to promoting the values of faith, family, and helping others. And now the one and only Kirk Cameron comes to Kalamazoo as the keynote speaker for Park Village Pines' annual Fall Gala Friday, September 25th. 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Don't miss an evening of inspiration with Kirk Cameron at Park Village Pines' annual Fall Gala at the Radisson Plaza Hotel, September 25th at 6:30 p.m. Tickets and more information at fallgala.com.
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7: Art Hop is officially underway in downtown Kalamazoo. I'm Stephanie Bishop, broadcasting live from the Arts Council inside the Epic Center. 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